The opinions and comments expressed on today's program are those of the independent programmer and not necessarily the ones of Entravision Communications, WLQY Radio, its staff, or management.

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Sepuluh sisa kawan tua minit. Oh, kira ada tu. Pak Puzim kick show. Puzim Litener kick show. Pak Mah dia bidu apa kick show tadi? Puzim Litener kick show. Kadang-kadang buat aku tu lah mati. Pak Puzim kick show.

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1: If you grew up in Miami, chances are you went to Miami-Dade College. 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